Sarah Armour with Triple J News. The New South Wales Agriculture Minister says the first confirmed case of H5 bird flu in the state

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1: Everyone's friendship crush, Abby and Tyrone, roll out of bed early and into Triple J breakfast from 6 a.m. Monday to Friday.
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3: Yes. And if you can't, absolutely understandable. I don't think I've woken up after 9 a.m. for the past 3 years.
0: And besties Jordan and Luca are bringing

Pigram Brothers right there with Going Back Home, and then before that, Makaisha with Brand New here on Triple J Weekends. I'm Phil Fresh, celebrating 50 years of NAIDOC Week. Abby from New Zealand texted in saying, this song makes me feel like grabbing someone by the waist and spinning them around and around. I want to shout out this text from a song I played before from Jimmy Little. It's called Baby Blue. Someone has texted in saying this. This is beautiful. They said, man, I haven't heard the Baby Blue song for a lot of years. It brought back memories of my dad and mum and backyard family fun. You almost had a tear out of this 60-year-old man. That's beautiful. And I'm glad it made you feel that way. I've been saying, you know, I'm hearing songs for the first time, songs I haven't heard in a bit, songs I'm very familiar.

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0: celebrating 50 years of Deadly on Triple J.
1: He was born in 70-something, spent life inside a wall. I heard about him through my older brother, I was four. I heard about him through my father, talking about his cause and how his cousin made a name inside of the prison walls. Uncle Nuts, reason for the name ain't give a fuck. I heard he killed a man, heard a bill of thanks, I heard enough. I seen what inside the grave when burials interrupt. And

You just heard from Jem Casa Daily right there with Her Like a Virgin on Blackout. And next Friday, there's a big one in the works from a legend of the game, the icon, Emma Donovan. Can't wait for that one. I know she's got some special guests lined up for that. And talking about special guests, I got a special guest of my own coming through very soon, Kyla Bell. Kyla Bell coming through after these next few songs. Here's Emma Donovan, Lovin' Looks Like.

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Move on to what? I still remember. Have you forgot that Vincent Langari knew others were rising? Gurindji inspired us to keep on fighting. So call it Australia, go on, call it what you like.

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We know where we stand. 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
1: If you go down, go all night long. 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

You know, that real train of thought, journal entry, even when it's a little bit messy, that kind of energy. I caught Jet Blyden live over the weekend for his first ever ticketed show, first headline tour, the American Heartthrob Tour. So you know he went full out with it. He had all these 2000s posters. I'm talking Freaky Friday. I'm talking She's a Man. Ah,

0: The Tea for Tea and Sam Lane on Triple J Breakfast.
1: Yes, it's our second week on Breakfast and I'm looking out the window. The sun is peeking out from the clouds. I've actually got my sunglasses on because I feel like a vampire. The sun peeking out. I go, hello, hello.
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1: Nocturnal hours. 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

0: right place. That's a, I think I agree. It's a kind of, there's a darkness to it on 2515. Hey, Latifah, I think we should play an absolute certified classic. Also kind of a bit kind of dark, moody Tumblr era. I remember listening to this song and being like, I'm not like the other girls. 2013, Lord Tennis Court.
1: Yes,
0: come
1: please,
0: on. Let's get
1: please,
0: into
1: please.
0: It now. News up after this. Certified classic, Triple J Breakfast.

I'll tell you what, August 21, mark it in your calendar because that is going to be a busy release day. You're getting the new album from Georgia Smith. It's called What Are the Odds? And right there, you just heard it live with WizKid. DMAs at the very top are going to be releasing their self-titled album. Vera Blue is dropping Modern Rituals. I'll play a track from that very soon. And over the weekend, we got news that Adam Newling would also be dropping his debut record. Track from 2021. It was a favourite that really put him on the map. Sweetness is the name of it.

0: Harry Wood still, it's your boy Hooligan Hefs, and I just covered Numb by Linkin Park, but like a version.
1: Music right now is a blessing. Last place to be is as good as second. If I retire right now, I'll be a dude, so I'd let it look.
0: So the bars just come naturally. I just talk how life is now, just keeping it real, no facade, just being straightforward and, yeah, pushing a good message and just

0: It's back-to-back new music with Lucy on Triple J.
1: They remind me of someone, like I've seen them before. There's this like warmth to them. And I just sat there trying not to stare too long because it's a bit ridiculous, really.
2: But then they're gone off at the next stop before I can decide whether this is fate or I'm just being dramatic again.
3: Thought I was just passing through, I was on a boys' night, but the plans might move, the lights in your eyes stopped me in my shoes, I was down all week, now I'm looking at you, now I don't feel so blue, I hope you don't call me rude, but the time just stopped, now it's 1:45, I don't want to go home if it ain't with you. There's things about me that I want to improve, I can't say the same about the way you move, wouldn't change one thing, it's all flawless, true.

you. I don't wanna go home if I ain't with you. You, this house ain't a home if it ain't with you.